0: Thank you.
1: The Dance, Paul Milnes and Nigel Portman Smith there. Song called Is It Real? They can be heard playing live next week here in Edinburgh in the Reed.
2: Apaçık Radyo Müzikleri.

money. 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I've got too many friends who gonna miss me. Well, I'm busy. 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
1: Junior, mama call you.
2: Brenda, he out there with them ants again.
3: So he claim he can talk to him.

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I can promise you that this is not an emotional connection. We don't speak outside of the time we spend together, and whenever he talks about you, it's with the utmost respect. You tell

0: I really don't want to be the cause of any upset. He told me that you were aware this was going on and that he had your full consent. If he's lying about that, then please let me know, because I have my own feelings about dishonesty. Lies are not something that I want to get caught up in. You can reach out to me anytime, by the way, if you need any more details or you just need to vent or anything. Love and light, Madeline.
1: Apaçık Radyo Müzikleri.
2: My philosophy. You got to be your own. You got to be your own dog. You know what I'm talking about? I'm supposed to say yeah. It's like a James Brown thing.

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They call them shotgun houses in my home. Goddamn, you can see chickens running underneath the floor. Sears and Roebuck catalogs all upside the wall. Montgomery Ward catalogs on the other side. Whole lot of corn cobs out in the back. They call those Aurora corn cobs.

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The two English folk singers, Bert Jansch and John Renbow, played Tick a Talkative. And now they'll sing The Time Has Come.

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Next one is called Spot the Tune. Tears, actually, you wouldn't believe it. It's called Traveling Man. It's made up of, I don't know how many different other folk songs, all put together to make up this little song about a folk singer who travels around. It's called Traveling Man.

0: 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My last count was there's 17 different songs there.
1: Açık Radyo Müzikleri.

0: reward, the reason, the motivation is the work itself and the people that help me create it. So when I'm on stage and looking at the people in the band and the critics in the audience are upset because I have my back to them or because I'm not dressed right or because whatever it is, what they don't understand and what they will never understand is what it's like to be in a community of creative artists interacting and being excited about giving something to the world without worrying whether it's going to be accepted or not. That makes sense.
1: Apaçık Radyo.
2: 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This one, exclusive, played only by Ras Memo. Yeah.
3: High time.
2: Ras Memo, number one reggae DJ in this city. Hey, we got.

Hoş geldiniz, iyi akşamlar, and welcome to another ripping, gripping edition of Connections. Well, tonight I thought we'd be either standing up or sitting down in no particular order. So all of the songs that we're going to play, or all the artists, are all about standing or sitting. So, well, take it, R.E.M.

0: like to thank Elton and the boys for having me on tonight. 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
2: 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Yeah.
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0: 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Yeah.
1: High time.
0: Ras Memo, number one reggae DJ in this city.

New Retro. 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We've got him out. He's out of the... Benji, do you copy? 80'lerin sentezlerine kozmik bir yolculuk. Hazırlayan ve sunan Batu Örçal.

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0: I love you, but I love the Lord. 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I think that's wonderful. But then why can't you bring that same feeling home?
1: I really wish that I could do that.
2: No, I never did it. That was atypical.
0: What makes you think you can do it?
3: I also forgot that.
1: Well, he said, a man's fellows will be they of his own household.
0: Well, I hardly believe that your own father or mother or brother or sister would be your enemy.
1: You're gonna call him a liar?
0: No, I'm not calling him a liar.
1: Well, I can do all things through the Lord.
0: You can't do it. You saw the way we live and what we did. Do you believe?
1: I really don't think so.
2: Let's see, I've lost track.
1: Any physical being.
0: I think that's wonderful.
1: Well, he said, or that I love any physical being.
0: I think that's wonderful.

love any physical being. I think that's wonderful. Well, he's seven.

0: Who that?
1: I don't like to see people keep peeping over my fence, you know? Peeping over my window, you know? I'm a bit curious, you know? I don't care how you feel about it, man. That's me, you know? That's me, you know? Yeah, you know? What? La Damasio.